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Welcome to the 8 o'clock hour. It is Thursday night, or as I like to call it, Friday Eve. Steve Rogers in for Nikki. Bring it along, Kane Brown. I knew you wouldn't object. Woman, his latest. 97.9 WKKW.

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You can hang out with my buddy Alex every single weekday at noon, featuring the biggest throwbacks with the homegrown pizza, High Noon Saloon. Well, what she does is she features a superstar country artist during that lunch hour, and you get to hear

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0: 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Zach, John King, get to drinking. We got the big contest going on today and tomorrow, the last 2 days. Well, actually, technically, we've got 1 day left. 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

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Thanks for checking in, Jackie. Here you go. Luke Bryan, Country, and She Knows It. 97.9 WKKW.

0: 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Luke Bryan, Country, and She Knows It. 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

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Welcome to the 9 o'clock hour. It is Thursday night. Steve Rogers in for Nikki. 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

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This song debuted at number one on the pop charts, the country charts, and the world charts, of course, because anything Taylor Swift touches turns to gold. I knew it. I knew you.

0: Okay, Boy for Country, 97.9 WKKW. I knew it. I knew you. Taylor Swift from the Toy Story 5 soundtrack. If you like the new ones and then you like to dive back into the old ones, how about the 80s, 90s, early 2000s? Well, wake up with me each and every single Sunday morning for the best country throwbacks in the 80s, 90s, early 2000s with the Captain Steve Rogers. It's a WKKW Classic Country Revival every Sunday morning. We open up the archives from 5 until 8 a.m. You can wake up with me and Superstar Country Classics right here on 97.9 WKKW.
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0: One for Country 97.9 WKKW. Blake Shelton, let him in anyway. I am so impressed with the paving that's happening in Clarksburg up until the FBI exit or in Bridgeport. The interstate, even when they've got multiple layers and the existing asphalt, it's as smooth as can be. So we know that we've got some teams in the state that can pave the roads great. Let's get some money out on these secondary roads so that when I hit it in my truck that's meant for rock crawling and all kinds of exploration, I don't blow a tire and a wheel, okay? But if you can do anything like you've done on the Interstate 79 South from Bridgeport to Clarksburg area, we're all over it. Get out to the secondary roads. You with me on that one? I'll tell you what else you're going to be with me on. I know you will. John Party's coming up. John Morgan, a pair of Johns. Kid myself, it's coming up.
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You can also find out some of the stuff about your favorite on-air personalities there as well. John Morgan, kid myself.

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Welcome to the 10 o'clock hour. It is Thursday night. Steve Rogers hanging out with you and in for Nikki. Stella left Lee Boston. On a train.

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Lauren, Elena, all my exes.

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Welcome to the 11 o'clock hour. It's Thursday night. That makes it Friday Eve by my books. Steve Rogers hanging out with you in for Nikki. Mr. Kenny Chesney, carry on. 97.9.

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0: One for Country 97.9 WKK, Double the Code, written by Hardy and Jameson Rogers, MacArthur. I'm Steve Rogers. It is Thursday night. We got the weekend ahead of us. I am so looking forward to that. Hopefully, we'll have decent weather for the weekend. Got some Parmalee, some Ella Langley, George Burge, and Ride, Ride, Ride. Don't go anywhere. 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

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Steve Rogers heading out the door. Please get out there and do that random act of kindness. Come on. Do something nice for somebody. Don't let them know you're doing it. You're going to feel better. They're going to feel better. See, in turn, they're going to turn around and do it for somebody else. It's all going to come back to you, and you can start it all over again. Dustin Lynch, Easy to Love. Steve Rogers out of here. Back tomorrow.

0: 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I mean, since we're always running our mouths on the radio,
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0: here's what's happening this week on WKKW. 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

0: 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Here's Dave Wilson.
1: A peace deal in Gaza. Good morning, I'm Dave Wilson. Fox's Grinnell Scott has details.
2: In a Truth Social post, President Trump called the work of his Board of Peace a monumental step toward a lasting peace. Provisions of the plan, he said, will result in a Palestinian government in control of Gaza with no

0: skilled labor. We are literally tearing homes apart and rebuilding it for people.
1: Volunteer groups are asked to coordinate with the Department of Homeland Security. An estimated $6 million in repairs are needed at Lewis County Schools. Superintendent of Schools Carolyn Long says they're waiting on FEMA funding to help for all the repairs. The district does not have enough money to afford everything that is needed. The mayor of Worthington has resigned. Debbie Heflin handing in her resignation during a special meeting yesterday. There's been a lot of controversy in Worthington in recent weeks. Town recorder Melvin Lindsay has been appointed the interim mayor. State police have located a 15-year-old Lincoln County girl safe in Preston County. Holly Sanders was found at the McDonald's in Kingwood yesterday with an 18-year-old boy and another juvenile.
2: State police say they were initially told Sanders informed her parents she was staying at a friend's house in Milton. Trooper C.L. Lowry says the friend and her father, Carson Toppins, gave misinformation about where Sanders had gone. Toppins was arrested and is in the Western Regional Jail. Charges could be coming against Toppins' teenage daughter and the two boys that Sanders was found with. I'm Jack Carlson, WVMetroNews.com.
1: From the WAJR Anchor Desk, I'm Dave Wilson. Good morning.
3: 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Mostly sunny today, high 83, partly cloudy tonight, low 61. Mostly cloudy to kick the weekend off tomorrow, high of 84. Currently 58 at the W.

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1: The West Virginia sales tax holiday weekend is underway right now. 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
1: 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It started at midnight. It's going to go all the way to Monday. Monday night at midnight. So it's back to school time. We'll talk about it next.
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1: Oh, back to school. Back to school. To prove to Dad that I'm not a fool. I got my lunch packed up. My boots tied tight. I hope I don't get in a fight.
2: Oh,
1: oh, back to school. Back to school.
3: I cannot believe that, what, in 18 days?
2: Oh, my gosh.
3: I think Mon County schools start August 18th.
2: I was just looking it up.
3: Isn't that crazy?
2: No, like, it is August 18th. Mm-hmm. And I believe, let's see, for college.
3: It's before that, it's
2: the,
3: I'm sure.
2: Right, it's the, well, no, it's the 17th.
3: Oh, okay, well, not much.
2: I think WVU
3: that.
2: Starts the 17th because Avery has band camp the week before. So
3: parents are now.
2: Jeez. I can't believe the summer is this close to being over.
3: Yeah.
2: Like, didn't it just get here?
3: Seems like it. Parents spend up to $1,000.
2: Oh my gosh.
3: Back to school stuff.
2: You know, there was nothing better, though, as a kid than going back to school shopping. We would go to Hills over on Bridgeport Hill.
3: Yeah.
2: Here's the problem. We'd have to put it on layaway because, you know, we live in the holler.
3: Right.
2: Well, my back to school clothes, I wouldn't get them till Christmas.
3: Oh, I see.
2: What good is them then?
3: So you had to wear your last year's clothes for the first half of the year, right?
2: Yeah, I was that kid.
3: You didn't get to unveil your new wardrobe
2: right.
3: until after Christmas.
2: Yeah.
3: You know. Yeah, that's a tough pill to swallow.
2: It really was.
3: You know?
2: But I remember one year I got a Sprite. Do you remember who Sprite was? The Hills mascot?
3: Oh, yes, I do.
2: I had a Sprite backpack. And I thought I was the coolest kid, and my mom actually was able to get it before we started school.
3: Were you, in fact, the coolest kid?
2: Absolutely not. I don't think anybody was cool back then.
3: No. You know, the great thing is about, when you're in school, you think you're cool. You think you're cool because you're young and you're hip.
2: You know everything.
3: You're into it, you know. And then you look back when you get older and you're like, wow, I was so not cool. Like, I was so far away from cool. I almost came all the way back around to cool again. I was that far away.
2: Yeah. Yeah. You almost did a 360.
3: I did almost do a 360. So the tax-free weekend is going on now.
2: But God bless America for that.
3: Take the sales tax off. How about we just do that all the time?
2: Why not?
3: Why is it for a weekend?
2: They got rid of the food tax for
3: the most part. Let's do it. I mean, we've almost gotten rid of daylight savings time or whatever. We get rid of that and
2: right
3: the sales
2: on the
3: tax. We're living in halcyon days, man. This is good stuff.
2: Maybe we could get the road construction finished.
3: Well, let's not get crazy.
2: Okay, now. Fine.
3: I think we went a little too far.
2: Yeah. Okay, we can't ask for too much. You're right.
3: So $1,000, it looks like up to $1,000 parents are going to spend. Now, here's the thing. You leave it up to the kids, and they're going to go for the high dollar stuff. Because a lot of kids, they don't realize the bills and stuff.
2: Well, it's
3: true. They don't get bills.
2: Yeah, they don't get bills. Yeah. They don't get it. But, like, you look at a pair of shoes, a pair of tennis shoes.
3: Yeah.
2: $50 plus. Even a pair of jeans, like cool jeans, you know, not like your Walmart Faded Glory. I'm talking, like, even Levi's, $30 a pair.
3: Can you get tennis shoes or whatever?

0: whatever they call them now, for $50?
1: Yeah, maybe not.
0: I don't think so.
1: Avery just bought a pair, and they were $100.
0: That's what I'm saying. I don't think you can get any kind
1: of you're right.
0: Whatever they call them, athletic shoes, whatever the name of them is. Now, they change the name of them all the time. I think a C-Note. It's about $100.
1: Well,
0: it's going to be at least $100.
1: Yeah, but see, so I mean, we shop to Payless.
0: Yeah.
1: You know, and they have a better quality now, but back then, I know that I had bad feet, stinky feet because of the cheap shoes that I was.
0: You still do have stinky
1: feet. I don't have stinky feet.
2: Coming up next on the show.
1: Jeff, I don't. I have stinky feet.
0: Have you ever had to shoot down a request from your kid during back to school because
1: of a ridiculous request?
0: It's like, what am I, Lovey Howl? Give me a break. Have you ever had the request? And then what did you do with the request when they wanted something that was just so expensive? Sitting at studio on text line 888-381-WKKW.
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1: So did you ever have to buy, like, expensive crap when your daughter was in school?
2: Yeah.
1: Like, did she want pricey things, like stuff that was out of the budget?
2: So she actually, because I feel like I raised her right, she respects the idea of thrifting.
1: Oh, okay.
2: And she understands that you can get so much more for your dollar. And so luckily she's kind of incorporated that. So we'll be like, hey, you want to go hit up the Goodwill, see if we find anything for some back to school shopping? Sure. And we'll go like 5 or 6 times throughout the summer and collect little pieces. Mm-hmm. So by the end of the summer, I maybe spent $200, but she's got a whole new wardrobe. Now, shoes, we would always buy her a new pair of shoes. So there, you know, you're looking at about $100.
1: Mm-hmm.
2: Well, recently, she was getting into like her later years of high school. We had to go to Urban Outfitters for a pair of jeans. Do you know how much these jeans were?
1: I have no idea. I didn't.
2: They were like $125.
1: I didn't even know there was a store called Urban Outfitters.
2: Oh, yeah. Yeah. They outfit the urban.
1: Okay.
2: $125, Jeff, for a pair of pants? Are you kidding me?
1: Wow.
2: That we're going to end up donating in 2 years because they're out of style?
1: So does she still have those pants?
2: Yeah, of course she does.
1: Say, for $125, you better be ready to wear those pants for at least a decade.
2: Well, that's what I told her. I said, look, if we're spending $125 on a pair of jeans, they're a pair of jeans. So you can wear a pair of jeans over and over and over again, and most people don't know they're a different pair of jeans, although in high school, everybody knows.
1: I bought these jeans for $12 at Walmart.
2: Yeah,
1: I've had them for like 3 years.
2: Faded Glory?
1: I don't know what they are.
2: They probably are.
1: I don't even look. I'm just I like the looks of those.
2: They'll fit.
1: You know. Wait. Oh, I like the price of those. $13.
2: Do you try them on?
1: No.
2: Wait. You don't.
1: I kind of know my size, so I go with that.
2: It has nothing to do with size, Jeff. It has to do with the look and the feel. And how does your butt look in it?
1: If you're a dude, if you know your waist and you know your inseam, you're going to be in the ballpark if you get something in those. In those general numbers.
2: What if they're uncomfortable? What if they cut you off when you sit?
1: You keep the receipt. You take them back.
2: Yeah, but then you got to go back to the store.
1: I'm never going to be back at Walmart. Are you kidding me? I'm there like 3 times a week.
2: Okay, so am I. But do you know how many things I have that I should have returned to Walmart? Just sitting in my car or sitting in my garage because I forgot to return it.
1: You've been to Walmart a million times since that thing you needed to return and you refused to take it back.
2: Well, I just got to forget about it.
1: Yeah, that's the problem right there.
2: Out of sight, out of mind.
1: I never forget. I'm like an elephant.
2: Are you?
1: Yes. Elizabeth on the CityNet studio line. So your kid wanted something pretty expensive for school, we're told?
3: My daughter wanted a $23,000 flute. Because she needed a new flute when she was in college.
1: Wow.
3: And what did I do?
1: What?
3: I bought it.
2: Whoa! Is she going into flutology?
1: She a flautist?
2: Yeah.
1: How much?
3: $23,000.
1: That's crazy.
2: Instruments
3: are
2: expensive.
3: And her last year in college, she told me in the middle of a restaurant that she quit being in the music department.
2: Uh-huh.
3: So she still owes me a $23,000 flute.
1: Yeah, man.
2: Yeah, all those recitals don't seem worth it.
1: I mean, if I spent $23,000 on a flute, it better sound like I'm from the land down under. Like that one.
2: I love this. You know what?
0: Coming up next on the show.
2: We bought Avery's trombone out of the park and ride at Saltwell Road exit.
1: That sounds
2: for
1: shady.
2: For $100.
1: That sounds shady.
2: But you know what? It was a great trombone.
1: Well, sometimes you got to go buy a flute at the park and ride from a windowless van to save a few bucks.
2: You got to do what you got to do as a mom. I get it.
1: Should you go ahead and marry someone who you think will be a great dad, but just an average husband? We'll ask Alex coming up next.
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0: Court decision that guarantees due process for illegal migrants arriving by sea. Here's one of those migrants.
1: It's very tough. The police officers tried to stop us, but our will and our determination, we could came here.
0: Spain's Prime Minister Pedro Sanchez posted in part on X, quote, "This is the moment to build solutions with responsibility and cooperation."
2: West Virginians have turned out in a big way to help people impacted by last week's flood, donating money and items. But as the process to repair and rebuild gets started, WAJR's Mike Nolting says people are needed.
3: At this point in the flood recovery, volunteers are needed to bring homes back to a living condition. State Senator Ben Queen says in Lewis County, there are hundreds of homes that need some sort of repair.
4: If you're ready to volunteer, especially if you have a skilled labor. We are literally tearing homes apart and rebuilding it for people.
3: All volunteer groups should coordinate with the Department of Homeland Security. I'm Mike Nolting for WAJR Radio News.
2: Lewis County School Superintendent Carolyn Long is hopeful they can begin classes on August 20th, but there's a lot of work to do to make that happen. Long estimates about $6 million in damages to schools, as well as dozens of families who were flooded out.
5: And if the plan does not fit what they need, we're going to try our very best. You can't always promise to do everything, but we're going to try our very best to adapt things so that we can help these families that might not have a car that can get a child someplace.
2: The most damage was to Bland Middle School in downtown Weston. The latest on the recovery efforts at WVMetroNews.com. Granville Police Chief Craig Corcoran is retiring. Town Council accepted his retirement during a meeting this week. He's joining Fairmont State University as an instructor. From the WAJR Anchor Desk, I'm Dave Wilson. Good morning.
6: 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Mostly sunny today, high 83. Partly cloudy tonight, low 61. Mostly cloudy to kick the weekend off tomorrow, high of 84. Currently 58 at the WK.

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2: Dear Alex, I don't want to give my name because this situation is kind of unique. And people are going to know it's me.
3: So you don't have to give your name? Is that... they'll know it's me. It's fine.
2: Anonymous.
3: Call him Harry. Is it a guy or girl? We don't know.
2: It's okay. A girl.
3: Okay, we'll call her.
2: I'm pretty sure because...
3: Harriet.
2: Well, I mean, I'm guessing because the inquiry goes on to say that my boyfriend and I started talking about marriage. After dating him for close to 2 years, I can tell you that he's going to be a great dad. However... he's going to be just an average husband.
3: Oh.
2: Is that enough to marry him? I mean, one of my best friends says being an average husband, that's a red flag.

0: flag. My other best friend says, no one is perfect, and that's probably about as good as you're going to get nowadays.
1: What makes a average, huh? I mean...
0: I don't know.
1: All right.
0: Because I'm so stellar. I'm looking for an opinion from someone who knows nothing about me. What would you do if you were me? Sincerely, Miss Smith and or Miss Jones.
1: Okay, listen. Me and Mrs. Jones, we got to talk about this.
0: Mm-hmm.
1: Being a great dad is an asset, for sure. I don't know what the average husband is. I mean, like what? Like he's not going to do a lot around the house?
0: Yes.
1: But he's playing with the kids? How do we know he's going to be a great dad? Right, so, okay, maybe there's like nieces and nephews he has to interact with, and so he's like, oh, he's going to be great with kids. That doesn't necessarily mean that.
0: Maybe he's extremely childish.
1: Yeah, maybe he is. Maybe he's like Billy Madison. He needs to go back to school.
0: He's childlike.
1: Childlike. And you know what? There's nothing wrong with that. That does make a great dad. You know, I was not the type to sit down and play, like pretend play with my kid. That wasn't me. But her dad was, you know, so that was really awesome.
0: Mm-hmm.
1: But the average husband part, I mean, what do you want more? Kids or a husband? Well, once you have kids, you know, a lot of times you're focused on the kids.
0: Can't you have both?
1: Well, you should be able to have both. And that's the thing. So if you have to choose, though, is it that important that, you know what? Yeah, he's a great dad, but not going to be a great husband. I don't want him.
0: Should she stay with this guy or not? Should she kick him to the curb and look for the big two, the great dad and spectacular husband.
1: The white buffalo.
0: The albino deer.
1: Possibly out there.
0: Right.
1: I mean, that's the thing. It's not an easy... I mean, you know, there's plenty of fish in the sea. There are, but it's a big sea.
0: A lot of them smell fishy, too.
1: And a lot of them smell fishy. And sometimes you get them home and you realize, this isn't what I thought I had.
0: Yeah.
1: You know? And there's a little surprise inside or
0: this
1: something.
0: This fish is a brown trout.
1: Yeah, thought it was a rainbow.
0: Mm-hmm.
1: So, I don't know. This is a tough one. I think you need to weigh your priorities, and I think you need to have a conversation with yourself as to why is he an average... Why do you think he's going to be an average husband? What's he not going to do that you think he should be doing?
0: I think this is a positive. If you already know he's going to be an average husband, that means all you have to be is an average, at the very most, wife.
1: I mean...
0: Because he can't say, hey, how come you don't do this? How come you don't do that? Well, I'm an average wife like you're an average husband. And then, you know, I think mediocrity is far better than being a superior anything.
2: Coming up next on the show.
0: I mean, listen to this show.
1: It's that lowered expectations.
0: Absolutely.
1: Thing.
0: That's what you need to
1: if
0: do.
1: If you have the lowest expectations, anything better than that is good.
0: It's a win.
1: It's a win.
0: Take it as a win.
1: Good luck with that.
0: Yeah, really.
1: Mrs. Smith-Jones.
0: Smith and or Miss Jones.
1: Yeah.
0: Shark Week drawing to a close this weekend. What's next, you might ask? A week dedicated to the dumbest animal on the planet.
1: Sasquatch?
0: Humans.
1: Oh.
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1: For centuries, humans have referred to themselves as the most intelligent life on Earth. 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
2: Sand is called sand because it's in between the sea and land. 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
3: How do babies know what say means? 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
4: I just watched The Odyssey, and I thought that the whole Trojan horse thing, I thought that was like a real thing.
1: Marvel at the breathtaking confidence of people who have absolutely no business being confident about anything.
5: I have never had an oil change, ever. I think oil changes are a scam. Why do you need to change the oil when you could just buy oil and keep filling it back up?
1: With apologies to Charles Darwin, the Discovery Channel presents Human Week.
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0: 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Rachel on the CityNet studio lines. What's the problem, Rachel?
1: So I've been with my boyfriend about 2 years, and I kind of feel like he's trying to get me to break up with him. Like, I know that probably sounds kind of paranoid, but it just feels like he's doing these little things on purpose to push me away because he doesn't want to be the one to end the relationship. And the more I think about it, the more things seem to point in that direction. Like, every time he goes out to bars with his friends, somehow his phone always dies, so I can't reach him. Like, he's letting it die on purpose. And he used to be super lax about his phone, and now he won't even let me pick it up without acting weird. Almost like he wants me to think he's cheating. Oh, and then he went out, was taking pictures with this female friend we both know who's constantly cheating on her boyfriend, which he knew was going to make me mad. And whenever I try to talk to him about any of it, he just shuts me down and says stuff like, "You're not my therapist." It just feels like he wants me to think he's cheating, even if he isn't. And I think that's what's bothering me the most, because if he wants out, I'd rather he just tell me at this point instead of playing like these weird games, if that's what he's doing. And so my gut keeps telling me it's time to end things, but I also don't want to make a huge mistake if I'm reading all this wrong.
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3: So I've been with my boyfriend about 2 years, and I kind of feel like he's trying to get me to break up with him. It just feels like he's doing these little things on purpose to push me away because he doesn't want to be the one to end the relationship.
2: Is that a thing?
4: Apparently so.
2: So the guy doesn't have the chutzpah to end the relationship, but he doesn't. Because he doesn't want to, I don't know what look, because he doesn't have the chutzpah or because he doesn't want to be seen as a bad guy. What would be the reasoning for that? If you want to break up, why wouldn't you just break up?
4: Well, some people don't want to be the breaker.
2: Why?
4: Because, the breaky is heartbroken. So maybe they have, maybe he has some empathy and thinks, I don't want to break her heart. And then, she's going to go out and be like, I don't know why he broke up with me. I'm a perfectly fine person. And then he's going to look like a bad guy. And I don't know why people do that. But there are some people that cannot bring themselves to do the breaking up. So they don't look like the bad guy. They look like the victim.
2: Mm-hmm. Mm-hmm.
4: But here's the thing. This guy is, first of all, she said that, she had said that she now notices that he hides his phone, right? And he's kind of acting like, maybe he is. Did you think about that?
2: This guy's a Svengali.
4: Maybe he's not just gaslighting you. Maybe he's actually cheating on you. And you're noticing this. And that's why he's acting weird on all these other things, because he's distracted by, this floozy that he's running around with out there.
2: It's genius, because he's like, I'm going to make her think that I want her to break up with me. Then I'll actually go out and cheat on her, and she'll think I'm just trying to make her break up with me because I don't let her see my phone. But as a matter of fact, I'm actually texting the girl that I'm cheating on her with right now.
4: That is so weird, right?
2: Genius.
4: But it could be. Okay, I will give you that it's an evil genius, but wow, it is genius.

0: Yes. Long con, that, man. That is chess, not checkers.
1: It really is.
0: It's incredible.
1: So whether that's the case or whether he is actually just trying to make you break up with him, I say give him what he wants.
0: You say break up with him?
1: Break up with him. Get rid of this guy. Why are you wasting your time with somebody who's going to be like this? You don't deserve that, because if this is just how the first 2 years they've been together, 2 years, that's it?
0: 2 years.
1: Drop him. Dump him. Girl, you deserve better.
0: Rachel, we're going to need the phone number of this guy, because he needs to be teaching a class.
1: No!
2: Next on the show.
1: We're going the wrong way, Jeff.
0: Something you go to community college for, right? This is a class. This is for credits. All right. It seems like everybody and their mother's on the GLP-1 right now, but there may be some unintended side effects we're going to alert you of coming up next.
2: It's the WKKW Morning Show with Jeff and Alex.
3: He's a wolf. He's a wolf in the night. All right. Wolf Burner Insurance. Oh.
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0: to transition veterans to become truck drivers.
1: They're going to be given a very quick pass. We're going to teach them. They're going to learn. If they didn't drive a truck in the military, but we're in, they're going to learn, and they're going to learn very quickly.
0: President Trump says the Freedom Haulers Initiative will connect military veterans groups with the trucking industry. More than 28,000 CDLs have been canceled after federal officials say they were improperly issued to non-citizen truck drivers. At the White House, Jared Halpern, Fox News.
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5: 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Mostly sunny today, high 83. Partly cloudy tonight, low 61. Kick of the weekend off tomorrow with mostly cloudy skies at a high of 84. Currently 62 at the WKKW studio.

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1: So OMS is going around.
2: Well, wait, what? Is this something else I have to be worried about?
1: Yep. Well, maybe.
2: Oh, what is
1: maybe
2: it?
1: Maybe not.
2: What's OMS?
1: Ozempic marital strain.
2: Wait, oh my gosh. Marital strain now? Okay, yeah. First you had the, what was it? The Ozempic toots.
1: Mm-hmm.
2: The Ozempic burps.
1: Yeah.
2: The Ozempic saggy skin weight loss problem there.
1: A lot of problems.
2: And so now it is marital problems?
1: Ozempic marital strain, the latest side effect from the GLP-1s. People say mood swings and appetite changes are causing stress in their marriage.
2: Hmm.
1: Some users say that people on Ozempic, their mood, so to speak, has quote unquote flattened. They have a flattened mood.
2: Oh.
1: If you get
2: a zombie. Like,
1: yeah,
2: just,
1: if you're picking up what I'm laying down.
2: I'm picking it up.
1: And so that one of the many myriad of things that are causing problems in marriages, especially if one person's not on it and the other person is. And then you get, you know, that person would have to have empathy for the other person who's on it, because, you know, a lot of people don't. They don't understand why, you know, there's not a lot of attention paid to certain areas in the relationship. And that's one of the characteristics, apparently, of this GLP-1, which, you know, that makes sense.
2: Is it possible, though, it's because...

0: Because the person is losing weight and realizing, you know, because I think when you lose weight, you start getting this new confidence about yourself, you know, and you're like, man, you know, I kind of look good. And people are recognizing you're like, man, you look good. You've lost some weight. And you're like, thanks. You're maybe wearing some slimmer clothes, maybe some old clothes that you hadn't gone into. So now you're noticing like, you know what? You're quite a catch.
1: Yeah.
0: And your partner isn't appreciating that.
1: Yeah, that's right.
0: You know, so is it a little bit of that? I mean, do we have a you know, Peter and Lois Griffin situation where Lois is super skinny and, you know, Peter has got to lose the weight? Or
1: never understood that relationship.
0: No, but you think about it. There's a lot of those TV couples that have the
1: Fred and Wilma.
0: Yes.
1: You know.
0: Yeah. Well, even Barney and
1: Comes
0: Betty.
1: To mind. Barney, well.
0: To an extent. Know. Barney was just really short.
1: Yeah.
0: But, you know,
1: he's
0: vertically
1: challenged.
0: He was vertically challenged. So you have that. So is it possible that the other person isn't on the Ozempic and they're already skinny and they're, you know, they're good. They're in shape. The other person needs to lose weight. And then that person realizes, I don't know. I think that could be a factor. And don't blame it on the drugs, I guess.
1: Right. Yeah.
0: All the time.
1: Leave the drugs out of it.
2: Coming up next on the show.
1: So do you know someone who's lost weight and then lost their partner? They left them because, you know, they
0: got a new body.
1: They lost the weight. They're like, hey, everybody bragging on me. My Blue Book value has never been higher. sitting at studio and text line 888-381-WKKW.
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0: you have Ozempic breath.
1: Oh, I forgot about the breath.
0: Yeah, which apparently your breath smells like flattened roadkill on a hot July day.
1: Oof.
0: Ozempic earlobes.
1: Oh, right. The long, elongated deer ears hang low. Do they wobble on the floor?
0: Looks like those people when they take the big round thing out of their earlobes and their earlobes dangle like the wet end of a whoopee cushion.
1: It reminds me of National Geographic. Like, remember the...
0: Yeah, I do remember that. And you have Ozempic butt.
1: Oh, my gosh. How did I forget about all of these things?
0: It's where your crack gets smaller. And then Ozempic personality, which they've started to call Ozempic marital strain, because your personality's causing marital strain, because you're insufferable, because now you're skinny and in demand.
1: Or are you being like, what's her name? Ah, can't remember her name. Rachel's boyfriend,
0: mm-hmm.
1: and gaslighting him. Could you know?
0: Be. Yeah, who knows? I mean, could
1: people
0: be.
1: People are so complicated.
0: Could be. It's a complicated fabric of society that we have here. But this Ozempic marital strain is, you know, apparently people in relationships aren't getting along. One's on Ozempic, one's not. And there's some problems. It's causing strain in the marriage. You know, it's a very tough thing to have a harmonious relationship anyway. And then now you got something else.
1: Yeah.
0: And so, you know, people are dropping weight and then they're like,
1: I look pretty good.
0: This is the Jelly Roll effect.
1: It is. It is the Jelly Roll effect.
0: It's going to be the next thing that comes out.
1: Let's call it that.
0: I like that. Let's go with that. Because we can.
1: And it's kind of a double entendre.
0: It is. It's like Jelly Roll effect, because now you're skinny. How does that work?
1: You're not eating Jelly Rolls anymore.
0: That's true.
1: I love a good Jelly Roll.
0: Should be the anti-Jelly Roll effect. Kelsey on the City Nut Studio Line. So you know somebody who dropped some pounds and then dropped their partner?
2: I did have a friend years ago who, she was a little bit on the bigger side, and she lost, like, I don't even, it was a lot. It was like 70 pounds.
0: 70 pounds, okay.
1: That is a lot.
0: What did she do after dropping all these major LBs?
2: She left her husband.
0: Well, you know.
1: She's 70 pounds lighter. She actually dropped 270 pounds.
0: Yeah, exactly.
1: Yeah.
0: So just like that, the husband's out the door, right?
2: She tried. She really did try after she lost the weight. But I think that point, she had the confidence to be like, you know what? I'm out of here. She was healthy and happier, and he moved on. So I was happy for her.
0: Yeah, like you're saying, you use a GLP-1 to lose the dead weight, and then dump your partner when you want to lose even more dead weight.
1: Yeah.
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0: You can really extricate a lot of weight.
1: Well, you know, and there are certain times, like, you put up with a lot in a relationship because you're like, man, nobody's going to want me. And now you realize everybody wants me. I don't have to put up with this anymore.
4: You love me. You really love me.
1: Oh, I know.
0: Spider-Man, Brand New Day, hits theaters today, so it's a great time for Alex to recount her deadly fear of spiders.
1: Why are we doing this?
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1: So am I to assume you're not going to see the new Spider-Man movie because of your crippling arachnophobia?
2: You know what is kind of ironic about me, because I'm that weird? I grew up with the Spider-Man comics. Mm-hmm. And I'm okay with Spider-Man. I don't like when they're real spiders. I don't like when those come in.
1: There was some unsavory event that happened.
2: We don't have to talk about it again.
1: How old were you when this happened?
2: I was like four or five years old.
1: So you're 4 or 5 years old. You're still talking.
2: It's like one of my earliest memories.
1: You're still talking about it today like it just happened last week.
2: Oh my God. I feel like see, I'm already getting the willies. Why do you do this to
1: me? Why do you get the heebie-jeebies every time you talk about this?
2: Ow! Because, okay.
1: See, here's the thing. Isn't that immersion
2: therapy? It is immersion therapy.
1: Where it's like, if you keep talking through it, it's like therapy. You talk through it. Next thing you know, you're not afraid of spiders anymore.
2: I know. I've got the degree to tell me that. I just don't have the mindset to tell me that.
1: Are you telling me it doesn't work? Are you telling me immersion therapy does not work?
2: No, I'm not saying that. I'm just saying that in my particular case, it does not work.
1: What can it hurt talking about your whole spider problem? From 4 and 5 years old when you were attacked by hundreds
2: I'm gonna run
1: and
2: through
1: hundreds
2: it.
1: Of spiders.
2: This is what happened. I was a kid. I was 4 or 5 years old. I'm in my mom's bed on the side of the road. The side of the bed that my dad would sleep on. He was a trucker, though. So he was gone. He was a long-haul trucker. So he'd be out on the road for, a couple weeks sometimes. So I was scared. I don't know. Maybe there was a storm, whatever reason. I was sleeping on my mom's bed. And I was laying there in the dark. And, kids don't like the dark as it is, but it was dark. And then all of a sudden, I felt like a little tickle. A little tickle on my shoulder.
1: I like a little tickle.
2: Oh, this is not a good tickle. And I felt a little tickle and I was like, that's weird. Okay, whatever. I'm just going to go to sleep. And then I felt another tickle and then another. And then all of a sudden, I felt tickles all over my body and it was not a cool tickle. Mm-hmm. And I'm screaming. My mom comes in, turns on the light, and I am covered. Covered in baby spiders.
1: You have baby spiders all over your body.
2: Yeah, and now to this day, I'm out in the yard, we're doing this pond redo here, right? And I'm telling you, if an ant touches my toe, I freak out.
1: I've read stories of people who've had run-in with spiders, and the spiders will lay an egg in their ear.
2: And then years later,
1: a spider comes crawling out of their ear canal.
2: Why do you do this to me? You are mad at me. Did I do something to you? Did I touch your pen or something?
1: Daily.
2: Just by showing up to work.
1: So you don't think you're ever going to get over this? You're afraid. You're afraid of spiders, and you're never going to get over it.
2: Here's the thing. I just don't want them near me.
1: Yeah, you know what? When you're outside, you're in their living room. I hate to tell you.
2: I know this, and that's why I don't kill them when they're outside. I just run away. Because they can't run that fast. Oh, some can run fast, though.
1: Oh, they're quick.
2: Oh, my gosh.
1: Yeah, plus they can shoot a web. Mm. You know what? You swallow 8 of them every year.
2: That is a lie.
0: Coming up next on the show.
1: That is actually a lie. It's actually 12.
2: No, it's...
1: So have you ever had a problem with the spider? Are you scared of spiders? Did a spider scare you one time? Are you Little Miss Muffet? 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
1: I know, I was reading this article on the internet, and it said that spiders can smell fear.
2: They like they can actually smell it. Things.
1: And when you show fear of a spider, it actually makes them angry.
2: Really?
1: And they aggressively charge.

0: charge you.
1: I'm looking this up.
0: And they try to, you know,
1: bury themselves in my ear, Jeff. Why? Like,
0: well, I didn't want to say that because I didn't want to give you nightmares. But they try to latch on.
1: Oh my God! Stop! No, you're just making stuff
0: to
1: up to
0: where
1: make
0: the
1: me squirm.
0: Fear is coming.
1: I don't know
0: from.
1: Why you're being so mean to me today.
0: Well, I'm not saying that to be mean. I'm saying that just to warn you mm-hmm. that you better get over this. This irrational fear that you have of spiders, or the next thing you know, there's going to be every spider in the neighborhood ganging up on you. It's going to look like West Side Story.
1: I have a sign that says no spiders allowed. Yeah. It's a very small sign.
0: Unfortunately for you, even with all the eyes, spiders can't read.
1: They can read, Jeff. So. I put it in spiderese. First of all, you got it, like I'm just.
0: They can smell fear.
1: Freaking
0: though.
1: Out over here. They cannot smell fear because spiders. I don't think they smell.
0: Mm-hmm.
1: And, man, I just don't like them. But this is the thing. If they're outside, if I'm in their world, I will not kill them as long as they are not attacking me.
0: That's awfully nice of you.
1: Now, if they're my world. See, when I used to live in Fairmont, it was out 310. We're in the woods. You know what I'm saying? It was those big, the wolf ones.
0: Wolf spiders.
1: Nah. I don't like. Like, when you take. Because you can't just squish them, right? Because they squish.
0: Yeah.
1: You got to take those out of the house. The thing is, you'll take a Pilsner glass, right? And then you trap them. I've heard them said they were so big that they wouldn't fit in the Pilsner glass.
0: They say wolf spiders feed on bed bugs.
1: Stop!
0: That's why they like to get in the bed with you.
1: No, they don't. They do not. And I never had bed bugs, but they do build those tunnel.
0: They love the inner workings of a mattress.
1: Can you imagine? My trauma happened before it hit TV.
0: Yeah.
1: Remember when it came on TV? It was
0: big spider at the end.
1: Oh my God, yeah. I didn't know. I didn't read the book first.
0: Yeah, well, it's a 1200 page book. I mean,
1: yeah.
0: Jeez,
1: it a spider in the book?
0: Who did? Oh, yeah. Yeah, it's a big spider at the end.
1: Yeah.
0: Sorry, didn't mean to spoil. Didn't mean to spoil a book from 50 years ago.
1: A book and two movies.
0: That they probably banished. Aaron on the City Night Studio line. So you have a harrowing spider story. Hopefully it's not as harrowing as the one that Alex has with the spider in the ear. Go ahead.
2: Day I had there was a spider in my apartment I seen come from underneath a closet door.
0: Mm-hmm.
2: And I was like, oh no, there's a spider. And my boyfriend turned around and went to grab a broom to kill it. And I noticed that it looked a little bit bigger than normal. Well, wolf spiders carry babies on their back.
0: They do.
2: And before I could yell at him and tell him, no, don't hit the spider, he hit it, and hundreds, if not thousands of babies went everywhere.
0: That's awful.
2: All over the apartment, and I moved out 3 days later.
0: Oh, come on!
3: Coming up next on the show.
1: That is when a match is required.
0: Gonna burn your apartment down?
1: Burn it down. Oh, my God. No. That is my... Oh.
0: We have to focus here. Amber's making the rounds here for 50% Friday, coming up top of the hour for Two Rivers Marina in Dilliner, Pennsylvania. And a lot of great things happening there. You can ride by boat. You can ride by car. You can eat crab legs with the area's best salad bar. And they got this event going down. It's Docked and Loaded.
1: Yeah. Like every weekend, they've got events. They've got DJs, bands. They got a salad. Did I mention the salad bar? Because I'm like, you mentioned the salad bar. I'm really excited about it.
0: Yeah, absolutely.
1: I love a good salad bar.
0: Okay. Well, here's
1: right now I'm eating their food.
0: Yeah,
1: it's
0: you
1: delicious.
0: Are. You went over and you grabbed some of their food. So
1: I did. It was really. It's really good. I got a stuffed banana pepper.
0: Yeah.
1: Delicious.
0: Okay.
1: Not too spicy. Not too. It's just perfect.
0: All right. They've got a campground. You can stay the weekend. They have a pool. They always have live entertainment. Check out their Facebook page. And they have an event room that holds, like 150 people or something like
1: that. Yeah, you could literally have a wedding there, a company event.
0: Yeah.
1: High school reunion.
0: Yeah, I mean, they cater. And so it is open to the public. I think some people maybe they don't know if it's open to the public. It is.
1: It's open to the public.
0: The whole family.
1: Everybody.
0: It's a family affair.
1: Well, except for that one uncle.
0: Well, you can't bring him.
1: He got banned.
0: He's got a problem with the drink. Two Rivers Marina, Dilliner, Pennsylvania. Our 50% Friday coming up at the top of the hour. You can get half price gift certificates to Two Rivers Marina, Dilliner, Pennsylvania on the website. 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
2: Sophia is on the CityNet studio lines. What's going on there, Sophia?
3: Hey, so here's my situation. So my husband's best friend is coming to town next month, and he hasn't seen him in like 5 years. Of course, they're excited to catch up and everything, but he's staying for an entire week, and my husband wants him to stay at our house. The problem is, we don't even have a guest room. Ooh. So he'd be sleeping on our couch the whole time, and honestly, I really do not want that. And it's not just the sleeping arrangement. This guy can be a lot. You know, he smokes, he's really loud. The last time he visited years ago, our living room looked like a frat house. And the thing is, there's literally a nice hotel 2 minutes from our house, and he can absolutely afford it. But my husband thinks I'm being, like, rude and unreasonable just because I don't want his buddy on the couch when I'm in my pajamas. I really do want him to have a great time together. I'm not trying to, like, mess up their little reunion or whatever, but the idea of having this guy camped out in my living room for 7 days, honestly, just, ugh.
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2: 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So, what do you do with this? 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
1: Sophia has a housing problem. And here's the recap.
2: My husband's best friend is coming to town next month. He's staying for an entire week, and my husband wants him to stay at our house. There's literally a nice hotel 2 minutes from our house, and he can absolutely afford it.
1: It seems to me that Sophia is leaning towards, why don't you get a hotel?
3: Yeah.

0: Because we don't have the accommodations for you.
1: First of all, Sophia, if you have kids, pull that wild card right now. You know what? This is going to be too disruptive to the kids' lives. Okay, so let's just say you cannot use the kids as a get out of jail free on this one. I think you do need to suggest he needs to stay at a hotel. Obviously, I have no problem with him being in town, but sleeping on the couch is a different thing. You're going to take over the entire, especially if he has been there before and left the place looking like a frat house, as I believe she said earlier. I think history serves you enough to say, this is not a good idea.
0: It's quite an imposition. And why would anybody who is an adult be like, hey, man, I'm going to crash over at your house, dude.
1: Right?
0: Why would anybody do that when you're an adult, you haven't seen each other for 5 years, there's hotels aplenty within geographic proximity. Why would anybody want to stay in someone's home when you could stay in a hotel room and according to Sophia, he can afford it? I mean, why would anybody want to sleeping on someone's couch when you could go to your own hotel room and have a bed?
1: I would say, I tell you what, I will stay in the hotel room. Because here's the thing, Sophia. Get one with a pool. 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So not only do you have to not take care of those two idiots that are probably tearing your house apart, but you don't want to think about that because you're on a staycation.
0: Boy, that was a great solution.
1: This is why we are the problem solvers and people trust us with their problems.
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0: 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Mostly sunny today, high 83. Partly cloudy tonight, low 61. Kick of the weekend off tomorrow with mostly cloudy skies and a high of 84. Currently 67 at the WKK.

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0: 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Hey, it's Alex. And coming up, we got some Bailey Zimmerman. Now, you might remember he had to cancel two concerts in May in Albuquerque after he had an arrest warrant issued for him. He was wanted following allegations that he'd caused more than $16,000 in damage to a hotel room. And the charges were dropped later that month after he paid full restitution for the damages. But now, with all that said and done, as of yesterday, he has said he is not going to go to his European leg that he was supposed to go to the UK and all over Europe. He has canceled it because of family matters that he needs to take care of. So I hope everything's okay and that it's not probation to where it's like you can't leave the country situation that he has to cancel. But anyway, at least he's staying at home, I guess, right? We got him next. WKKW.
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Today, it's going to be a beautiful day. Mostly sunny, pretty warm, a high of 86. Tonight, partly cloudy, low down to 62. Tomorrow, cloudy and humid, a high of 87. It looks like rain. Saturday night, going into Sunday, a high of 80 then. Right now, it's 68 in Clarksburg, 63 in Elkins, 65 in Morgantown. 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

97.9 WKKW. Well, Jason Aldean says he had to let go of some of his crew over creative differences. He says, when you're riding around on a tour bus that I'm paying for, I'm feeding you meals every day, a paycheck, and you're bad-mouthing me, now it's time you got to go. I don't blame him. Here he is with his latest Don't Tell On Me. 97.9 WKKW.

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Hey, it's Alex, and congratulations to everyone who got the 50% Friday to the Two Rivers Marina and Boathouse. It is sold out. 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Rita's Italian Ice, only I think four left on that one. Sonic Serenity, you guys are missing out on that one. 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

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You know, I was talking about our new app, and if you haven't updated it yet or haven't downloaded it, get it. You can take us live. You can also leave us messages. It's pretty cool. 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

0: 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Hey, it's Alex, and you know we got the 4x4 Parker McCollum contest going on right now because we've got tickets to go see him August 8th at the Pavilion at Starlake. That's next Saturday, so be listening for your cue to call. In the meantime, he had to cancel two of his dates this weekend in anticipation of his baby mama, his wife, Haley Ray, welcoming their second child. Apparently, she was going to be going into labor a lot sooner than expected, either today or maybe even yesterday. They haven't announced anything yet, but he wanted to be home for her as they welcome their second child. I think that's beautiful. I think it stinks if you have tickets. He is rescheduling those shows, but it does not affect the Pittsburgh show at this time. So be listening. We got those tickets coming up. WKKW.
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I could see Ella Langley doing a duet with this guy, Zach John King. Their voices would really mesh well, I think. Here's Get to Drinkin', 97.9 WKKW.

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0: 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Hey, it's Alex, and it's Friday, and this is actually really cool. Chris Young, who, by the way, is coming to Timber Rock Amphitheater in like less than a week. He's going to be there next Friday. And Trace Atkins, who we just heard from, they're going to headline Face the Fight Night at the Opry. That's happening September 9th ahead of World Suicide Prevention Day on September 10th. And it looks like there's going to be a few others who are going to join the two Opry members for the performance dedicated to reducing the suicide rate among those who have served. It's a partnership with Face the Fight, a coalition that aims to dramatically impact the numbers. What a great cause. By the way, if you know anyone who needs help, needs to talk to someone, there is a toll-free number, 800-273-8255. It's 800-273-TALK. Reach out to somebody. Sometimes all it takes is somebody to listen. We got your weather next, WKKW.
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2: One.

sunny skies, high of 86. Tonight, partly cloudy, low down to 62. Tomorrow, mostly cloudy and humid, a high of 87. It looks like rain Saturday night going into Sunday, high of 80. Right now, it is warming up a little bit out there. Still freezing. 72 in Elkins, 72 in Clarksburg, 74.

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Well, we told you about the new app, right? 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

0: 97.9 WKKW. Hey, it's Alex. And you know I love a good fair. And I'm pretty excited because coming up next Thursday, I'm going to be at the Mannington District Fair. In fact, it's going on all weekend. But Thursday is the night you want to really make sure you're there, okay? Not only will I be there, yours truly, handing out gifts and prizes. And I don't know, maybe we'll have a wheel. We'll play some kind of stupid game that I've come up with. It'll be fun, all right? But we also have the Davison Brothers. And not just one show, two shows, 7 o'clock, 9 o'clock, right there on the main stage, the Mannington District Fair. And it's a free show, so you're not going to pass up the chance to see the Davison Brothers. Or at least you shouldn't. Next Thursday, Mannington District Fair. Join me. I'll be there broadcasting live. Can't wait to meet you. That's next week. Coming up next here, we've got Tucker Wetmore, WKKW.
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and WKKW. Well, right around the corner, we've got High Noon Saloon, brought to you by Homegrown Pizza in Morgantown. Today's featured artist, are you ready for it? Waylon Jennings. We'll also hear some Willie, too. Stick around, WKKW. Dinner.

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0: 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Oh, man. My childhood just came racing back in my head with that one. Waylon Jennings, Willie Nelson, classic duet. Mama, don't let your babies grow up here on 97.9 WKKW for the High Noon Saloon, brought to you by Homegrown Pizza on Route 7 in Morgantown. And, you know, that whole duet there, it almost didn't happen. Yeah, their biggest album almost never happened. Since they were signed to different record labels, Waylon and Willie, the first plan was to simply take Willie's old vocal tracks and add Waylon's voice later. Well, they listened back, and it was horrible. They hated it. So the labels, they eventually worked out a deal. They re-recorded everything together. And, of course, the result was the multi-million-selling Waylon and Willie album featuring Mamas Don't Let Your Babies Grow Up to Be Cowboys that we just heard. Sometimes the hard way really is the right way, isn't it? We've got more great, we got another duet from them coming up and another of Waylon's coming up. WKKW. The heartbeat of America,
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0: 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Hey, it's Alex. It is the High Noon Saloon brought to you by Homegrown Pizza, Al Route 7 in Morgantown, featuring some amazing cheesecakes if they have any leftover from yesterday because I raided the bakery case. So here is today's country music mystery. Now, we're talking about Waylon Jennings. He is our featured artist today. And the song that is coming up was inspired by a newspaper ad that had described Tina Turner as this woman who just happened to like guys that ran around on her. And Waylon Jennings saw that headline. He walked into a room where Willie was in the middle of a poker game, and the two of them started writing up a song. And before the cards were put away, they created one of the greatest outlaw country songs ever recorded. And it's one of my favorites to play at a wedding. Do you know what song I'm talking about? It's coming up in just a few on the High Noon Saloon, WKKW.
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Today's sunny skies and a high of 86. Tonight, partly cloudy, low down to 62. Tomorrow, mostly cloudy and humid, a high of 87. We're going to see rain and thunderstorms probably tomorrow night in our area. Going into Sunday with a high of 81. Right now, it is 78.

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Well, this song was what I was talking about, inspired by Tina Turner, Waylon and Willie, WKKW. Along.

brought to you by Homegrown Pizza, and that song inspired by a Tina Turner ad. But Willie and Waylon both say it was really an ode to their wives who had to put up with them. They deserved a song. WK.

0: 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And Waylon Jennings is our featured artist for today. And as the narrator for the movie Moonrunners, that was in 1975, Waylon was tapped to serve in the same capacity for the Dukes of Hazzard, which premiered on CBS in 1979. And it was based on Moonrunners, the movie. So Jennings wrote the theme song for the show, recorded two different versions. There was the TV theme version, and then a slightly different version made commercially available, which is the one you're going to hear up in just a few. Right here on the High Noon Saloon, WKKW.
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1: 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I'm Chase Matthew.
2: 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How you doing?

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0: 97.9 WKKW. Hey, it's Alex. And so many shows coming to our area. I don't even know really where to start. But let's start with, tonight, Jeff Foxworthy. He's coming into the Timber Rock Amphitheater. That should be a good show. And then we got Chris Young next Friday at Timber Rock. Dylan Scott coming August 22nd. And they just announced a Dustin Lynch show at Timber Rock Amphitheater. Check it out, timberrockamp.com. We got Tyler Hubbard next, WKKW.
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Well, our 50% Friday today from Two Rivers Marina sold out, but plenty of other good deals to be had at WKKWFM.com and on the app at WKKW. Here's Dan and Shay.

97.9 WKKW. Hey, it's Alex. You know, around here in Morgantown, you know, the cops are out, and they're pretty obvious that they're out when they're out. Well, that's not the same for New Jersey. Police officers up there recently dressed as shrubs, a shrubbery, to catch distracted drivers on their phones. They issued 74 citations in 6 hours. That is horrible. That's an average of 10 an hour. The move was to enforce New Jersey's handheld cell phone law. Did they just come up with this? Because that's been a thing in West Virginia a long time. And here's the thing, with all the holders out there, there's no reason not to put it up. Right? We got our weather next. WKKW, and look out for those bushes.

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The cloudy low down to 62. Tomorrow, cloudy skies and humid. Nice day on the lake, I think. A high of 87, but it's going to rain tomorrow night. Thunderstorms as well going into Sunday with a high of 81. Right now, it is 77 in Fairmont, 79 in Uniontown, 80 in Morgantown, and

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Who knows? 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

WKKW. Hey, it's Alex. I am out of here. Oh my gosh, I've never needed a weekend more than today. I hope you get out of work soon. Have a beautiful weekend. I'll see you Monday morning, 6 a.m. right here on WKKW.

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1: 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I hope you're ready for it, and I think it's going to be a beautiful one because I know that we've got Mitchell Tenpenny coming to Clarksburg tomorrow night at the Clarksburg Amphitheater. I will be there to announce the show and have a good old time. And if you're there, let's bring the party together. Tailgating, some country tunes, and some good times tomorrow at the Clarksburg Amphitheater. 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

0: for Country, 97.9 WKKW, Mike V, welcoming you to the workday wind down. 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

0: Kenny Chesney, Carry On, and the station number one for country, 97.9 WKKW. Good afternoon, Mike V. Well, it's almost that time to say goodbye to the month of July. As fast as it got here, bam, that's as fast as it gets out of here. But when the month of August rolls around, we can always look forward to the Mannington District Fair. And that's where our very own Alex from the WKKW Morning Show is going to be this upcoming Thursday night. She's going to be there right before the Davison Brothers hit the stage. This is going to be the mecca for the food booths, the carnival rides, all that great entertainment throughout the week. It's the Mannington District Fair, and we'll be there on Thursday night broadcasting live. In fact, Alex will be there from 4 until 7 that night. We'd love to see you there, too, at 97.9 WKKW.
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0: WER, your station number one for country. Mike V, ready to call it quick for the East Week. And they'll say, all right, one another week down, going into the weekend. And I got to tell you, though, we did start this week on a beautiful note. This past Monday, we raised a lot of money. We got a lot of supplies for those in need. 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And thanks from all of us here at 97.9 WKKW. And many thanks from Huntington Bank, the American Red Cross. 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

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Partly cloudy, rather comfortable tonight, going out at 62. Sun and clouds tomorrow, 85. Could see a couple of showers in there tomorrow. Make that Sunday. Sunday's high right near 81. Right now we're at 85 in Bridgeport. It's 84 in Lost Creek. It's 85 in the Motown, and always on your radio.

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0: 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It's being brought to you by the Hive Entertainment Zone. 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So bring the kids by and they can jump, they can dance, they can have a good old time when the lights go down and the black lights come up. 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

0: thing as we do the 4 o'clock jump on the station number one for country. We are 97.9 WKKW Mike V. In case you're wondering, hey, when are they going to be doing the 1 hour bounce pass giveaways again? Well, that's going to be coming up sooner than you can say WKKW. I promise you that. 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
5: 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Partly cloudy, going down to a comfy 62 tonight. Mixture of sun and clouds tomorrow. Could see an afternoon shower with a high of 85. And more of those showers on the way for Sunday as well. Right now we've got 84 in Littleton, 83 in Elkins. It's 84 in the Motown, too. And always

Workday is almost done, but we're still having fun as we get ready to bounce into the weekend. 97.9 WKKW with this kid, myself, John Morgan, on your station number one for country. 97.9 WKKW.

0: Welcoming you to the weekend with open arms. The station number one for country. We're 97.9 WKKW. Mike Vincent here. And we are now this close to getting the All Request Drive at 5 started on the weekend. When 5 o'clock rolls around, we blow the 5 o'clock whistle. And that's your time to get your up-tempo request into the mix. Remember, because it's a Friday, because we get into the weekend, we take the slow stuff, we take the easy stuff, but we just kind of push it off to the side for an hour. And we let you let loose for one solid hour of nothing but fast, up-tempo, furious country songs. So if you want to get the weekend started with us, get that request in mind and deliver it to us. So within the next 15 minutes, we'll open up the early bird hotline right here at 888-381-WKKW for the All Request Drive at 5, coming to the station number one for country.
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0: 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Line number one, let's go to the Cookie Lady, Andrea.
1: Hey, Peaches.
0: Oh, here we go again. Cookie Lady, must you?
1: Yes, I must.
0: You know you're about to start a lot of trouble now, don't you?
1: Well, yes, I do.
0: And you know who's going to call me up now, don't
1: yes.
0: you?
1: Yes. In fact, I want you to play a song for Raphael.
0: Oh, goodness. This really isn't happening to me today. Okay, what do you want me to play for Mr. Potato Head?
1: 5 o'clock somewhere.
0: Oh, God.

0: country am I in?
1: It doesn't matter. It's 5 o'clock somewhere.
0: It's always on 5 in Margaritaville, come to think of it.
1: Yeah, I heard that.
0: You've been there, haven't you?
1: Yes, sir.
0: I've seen your boat there.
1: I've been to Margaritaville a few times.
0: All right. Well, that's good.
1: Stumble my way back.
0: Okay. Well, we just want to make sure you can keep it between the navigational beacons.
1: Between the buoys. I got it.
0: All right. Well, it's 5 o'clock. Let's go somewhere.
1: I'm ready. Crank it up.
0: Let's get out of here.
1: I'm gone.
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0: 3-8-1-9-5-5-9. There's a friend, Cameron.
1: Happy Friday. Yay, Mikey V. Hard U is going on a cruise next week.
0: You heard that right. Susie, Cruzy, and I board that cruise ship in Miami on Monday there, buddy.
1: That's why we do cruise by Florida Georgia Line for you.
0: Thank you much, Cameron. I'll see you back a week from Monday.
1: Have a great cruise, Mikey.

Quest Drive at 5, where you call it in and text it in. 888-381-WKKW. Mike V saying a big hello going out to Sierra. Thanks for your text in, Sierra. We appreciate you much. Here comes your David Lee Murphy. Again, a little dust on the bottom. All Request Drive at 5 on WKKW.

0: WKKW Mike V, 888-381-9559. 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

0: you.
1: All right, let's get back at it. The Ari Crest Drive at 5 at 888-381-WKKW, 888-381-9559. Let's see. Oh, there's the crazy one.
2: Nothing. I'm so sorry for getting tipsy yesterday.
1: Oh, don't even worry about it. You were actually very funny, the 5 at Drive. That was hysterical.
2: I know. I couldn't even say the Drive at 5. I want to hear the possum finally Friday. And I hope you and your fiance have a good time on your cruise.
1: Fiance? You mean my wife?
2: I forgot you guys got married.
1: Hey, I look at it this way. It's better that you forgot than I forgot.

0: 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It's a Friday.
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0: 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And who's this?
1: Mikey B is Keith Morgan from Primo Signs. How are you, my brother?
0: Oh, my gosh. Where have you been hiding? I haven't heard from you in forever.
1: Oh, we've been busy wrapping vehicles so people don't drive around naked.
0: Yes, we don't believe in getting naked around here. You got to wrap that vehicle. So what's on your mind there, Keith Morgan?
1: So it was Raphael, like Beetlejuice. You say his name three times and he appears.
0: Listen, if you make him call this radio station, I'm going to wrap your head next. I'm just having some fun with you there, Keith. What can I play for you?
1: I want to hear some Cheap Seats by Alabama.
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0: 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We're not done. 888-381 WKKW. Hello?
1: Mikey V, how you doing, old buddy?
0: Hey, Veteran Dave, what's a good word there, pal?
1: Oh, sitting outside watching this beautiful day.
0: Let me ask you this. Do you got a little something-something next to you there, Mr. Veteran?
1: You know I do.
0: You got some of that delicious homemade shine? What kind of flavor are you drinking?
1: Actually, it's,
0: Yes?
1: Peach.
0: Oh, good heavens. Did I really? Come on now, Veteran.
1: She just enjoyed the heck out of that, too.
0: Oh, gosh. Okay, listen. All right. What can I put on? I'm getting flustered. What can I put on for you today there, Mr. Veteran?
1: Let's hear some Garth Brooks, Friends in Low Places.
0: Oh, boy. Tell me your station there, Veteran.
1: Hey, you have a safe trip, you and Susan. And it's WKKW and Mikey V.
2: 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I showed up in boots and ruined your blind tie affair.

0: And by the way, enjoy some of that peach goodness there. Still can't believe it. 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Stalnaker. 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A-L-I-C-E. 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I keep thinking about Alex from Jeff and Alex. 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
1: Yeah.
0: All right, Sherry, here it comes for you. 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

0: 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Nick, have a great time tomorrow night at that Mitchell Tenpenny Show, brother. Much love to you and the crew there at the Clarksburg Amphitheater. Mike V, 888-381-WKKW. And who's this?
1: Hello, this is Grayson.
0: Hey, Grayson, how are you?
1: Good. How are you?
0: Doing wonderfully, thank you. What can I do for you on the drive at 5?
1: Truck Bed by Hardy.
0: Here comes Truck Bed by Hardy. And tell me the station you've always got on, Grayson.
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0: 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Let's go to line number 5. Who's this?
1: Hi, Mike. This is KK.
0: KK, hey, great to hear from you. Welcome to the weekend.
1: It's a pretty day out there.
0: It most certainly is. And how can I make a pretty day even nicer? What can I play for you?
1: How's about Brad Paisley with...

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0: 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Mike B, I will be there to host the show. Would love to see you there, too. Now, if you don't have your tickets for Mitchell Tenpenny tomorrow, you can get them right now. 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

Shelton Lederman anyway, on your station number one for country, we're 97.9 WKKW. Mike V, now that we're almost in the month of August, which starts tomorrow, by the way, can you believe it? August 13th, make sure you save the day for WKKW Listener Appreciation Night at the Black Bear Stadium as the Black Bears are on the diamond to take on the State College Spikes. And even if you're not going to the game, well, we've got another big tailgate party that's coming up in the parking lot across the street from the stadium next to Star Furniture. We're going to be grilling dogs. We're going to have a good old time. We would love to see you there. So whether you've got the tickets or whether you're there just to have some fun to tailgate, we'll see you there on Thursday, August 13th with WKKW.

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Well, into tonight, partly cloudy, going down to a comfortable 56. Clouds and sunshine tomorrow. Could see an afternoon shower or thunderstorm going to 82. And more showers could be on the way for Sunday as well with a high of 78. Right now, sitting at 79 in Anmore, it's 81 Uniontown, PA, 80 in the Motown, and always on your radio.

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3: 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The Timber Rock Amphitheater in Farmington, Pennsylvania is bringing to town Chris Young Friday, August 7th. 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

You've got it on the perfect summertime station, 97.9 WKKW. Mike Vincent, time to say ciao for now. See you back again tomorrow at 10 o'clock before I go on vacay next week. It's Dan and Shay and Say So at WKKW.

0: 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We're just seconds away from more of the freshest country, including
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Morning, Born for Country 97.9 WKKW. Lady A, Just a Kiss. Welcome to the 7 o'clock hour. Steve Rogers hanging out with you. So glad to be doing so. Nikki is off this week. Back next week, Kane Brown, Woman.

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We're getting close to wrapping it up. 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

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I'm Steve Rogers. Man, does time fly. Can you believe we're already to July 31st? Tomorrow is the 1st of August. Before you know it, we're going to be hearing the cracking of the pads. Let's go, Mountaineers. Let's hear all kinds of Take Me Home, Country Roads. Every single ending of the season, I'm looking forward to a great season. Season 2 with Rich Rod and crew. Let's go, Mountaineers.

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0: 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Luke Bryan, Country, and she knows it. 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